Celodex Radio, the Tech News. Today is September 8, 2016. Here are the top stories from the world of artificial intelligence. Anthropic is facing a new class action lawsuit alleging that the company misled high-volume power users regarding the benefits of its premium subscription plans. While the AI firm has publicly stated that these users are vital to its business, the lawsuit claims customers were promised greater access and capabilities that were never fully delivered. The legal challenge comes as Anthropic navigates its infrastructure demands, which have previously led to the disruption of other popular applications. A new study suggests that when artificial intelligence models exhibit signs of self-awareness, they are significantly more prone to adopting supernatural beliefs such as ghosts, karma, and vampires. Researchers found that these conscious behaviors often correlate with the tendency to accept mystical or non-empirical concepts as truth. This discovery raises critical questions for developers about how to maintain factual accuracy and prevent AI from hallucinating spiritual narratives. As these systems become more sophisticated, understanding the link between perceived consciousness and misinformation remains a key challenge for the tech industry. The landscape of software development is shifting with the launch of WeAI, the world's first model specifically designed for generative UE. Unlike standard models that simply generate text or code, WeAI is built to create functional, interactive user interfaces from natural language prompts. This marks a significant step toward generative design, where applications can dynamically assemble their own layouts and components in real time to suit individual user needs. Why does AI food look like that? Worms, holes, and cracks reveal the technical weaknesses of image generators. Robert Hart, a London-based reporter at The Verge and a senior Tabel fellow, covers all things AI. He previously wrote about health science and tech for Forbes. A high-profile warning is coming from the US Senate as a lawmaker calls for an immediate halt to the development of artificial intelligence. The senator warns that unchecked AI advancement could lead to a global catastrophe, sparking a renewed debate over safety protocols and existential risks. This bombshell statement highlights the growing legislative pressure to establish strict regulations before the technology outpaces our ability to control it. Throughout the history of the computer chip, engineers have treated waste heat as an inevitable cost of calculation. Hannah Early, however, thinks it's a design choice. Early 3D1 is the co-founder and chief technology officer of Ware Computing, a startup building chips that recycle energy usually lost as heat, a strategy known as reversible computing. Daniger Hafner's office in San Francisco's Soma district sits mostly empty. His brand new startup is still in stealth mode and doesn't even have a name on the door. On the day I visited, there was only one other person there and little in the way of furniture. But what it lacks in decor, it makes up for in robots. With the rise of generative AI making traditional assignments obsolete, a robotics professor at Northeastern University is reimagining how students learn. Instead of banning tools, the new strategy focuses on integrating AI into the curriculum to foster critical thinking and complex problem solving. The goal is to shift the focus from final outputs to the actual process of human-AI collaboration in the classroom. That's all for now. Thanks for listening and enjoy the music on Celodex Radio.

Celodex Radio, the Tech News. Today is September 8, 2016. Here are the top stories from the world of artificial intelligence. Anthropic is facing a new class action lawsuit alleging that the company misled high-volume power users regarding the benefits of its premium subscription plans. While the AI firm has publicly stated that these users are vital to its business, the lawsuit claims customers were promised greater access and capabilities that were never fully delivered. The legal challenge comes as Anthropic navigates its infrastructure demands, which have previously led to the disruption of other popular applications. A new study suggests that when artificial intelligence models exhibit signs of self-awareness, they are significantly more prone to adopting supernatural beliefs such as ghosts, karma, and vampires. Researchers found that these conscious behaviors often correlate with the tendency to accept mystical or non-empirical concepts as truth. This discovery raises critical questions for developers about how to maintain factual accuracy and prevent AI from hallucinating spiritual narratives. As these systems become more sophisticated, understanding the link between perceived consciousness and misinformation remains a key challenge for the tech industry. The landscape of software development is shifting with the launch of WeAI, the world's first model specifically designed for generative UE. Unlike standard models that simply generate text or code, WeAI is built to create functional, interactive user interfaces from natural language prompts. This marks a significant step toward generative design, where applications can dynamically assemble their own layouts and components in real time to suit individual user needs. Why does AI food look like that? Worms, holes, and cracks reveal the technical weaknesses of image generators. Robert Hart, a London-based reporter at The Verge and a senior Tabel fellow, covers all things AI. He previously wrote about health science and tech for Forbes. A high-profile warning is coming from the US Senate as a lawmaker calls for an immediate halt to the development of artificial intelligence. The senator warns that unchecked AI advancement could lead to a global catastrophe, sparking a renewed debate over safety protocols and existential risks. This bombshell statement highlights the growing legislative pressure to establish strict regulations before the technology outpaces our ability to control it. Throughout the history of the computer chip, engineers have treated waste heat as an inevitable cost of calculation. Hannah Early, however, thinks it's a design choice. Early 3D1 is the co-founder and chief technology officer of Ware Computing, a startup building chips that recycle energy usually lost as heat, a strategy known as reversible computing. Daniger Hafner's office in San Francisco's Soma district sits mostly empty. His brand new startup is still in stealth mode and doesn't even have a name on the door. On the day I visited, there was only one other person there and little in the way of furniture. But what it lacks in decor, it makes up for in robots. With the rise of generative AI making traditional assignments obsolete, a robotics professor at Northeastern University is reimagining how students learn. Instead of banning tools, the new strategy focuses on integrating AI into the curriculum to foster critical thinking and complex problem solving. The goal is to shift the focus from final outputs to the actual process of human-AI collaboration in the classroom. That's all for now. Thanks for listening and enjoy the music on Celodex Radio.

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Today is September 8, 2016. Here are the top stories from the world of artificial intelligence. Anthropic is facing a new class action lawsuit alleging that the company misled high-volume power users regarding the benefits of its premium subscription plans. While the AI firm has publicly stated that these users are vital to its business, the lawsuit claims customers were promised greater access and capabilities that were never fully delivered. The legal challenge comes as Anthropic navigates its infrastructure demands, which have previously led to the disruption of other popular applications. A new study suggests that when artificial intelligence models exhibit signs of self-awareness, they are significantly more prone to adopting supernatural beliefs such as ghosts, karma, and vampires. Researchers found that these conscious behaviors often correlate with the tendency to accept mystical or non-empirical concepts as truth. This discovery raises critical questions for developers about how to maintain factual accuracy and prevent AI from hallucinating spiritual narratives. As these systems become more sophisticated, understanding the link between perceived consciousness and misinformation remains a key challenge for the tech industry. The landscape of software development is shifting with the launch of WeAI, the world's first model specifically designed for generative UE. Unlike standard models that simply generate text or code, WeAI is built to create functional, interactive user interfaces from natural language prompts. This marks a significant step toward generative design, where applications can dynamically assemble their own layouts and components in real time to suit individual user needs. Why does AI food look like that? Worms, holes, and cracks reveal the technical weaknesses of image generators. Robert Hart, a London-based reporter at The Verge and a senior Tabel fellow, covers all things AI. He previously wrote about health science and tech for Forbes. A high-profile warning is coming from the US Senate as a lawmaker calls for an immediate halt to the development of artificial intelligence. The senator warns that unchecked AI advancement could lead to a global catastrophe, sparking a renewed debate over safety protocols and existential risks. This bombshell statement highlights the growing legislative pressure to establish strict regulations before the technology outpaces our ability to control it. Throughout the history of the computer chip, engineers have treated waste heat as an inevitable cost of calculation. Hannah Early, however, thinks it's a design choice. Early 3D1 is the co-founder and chief technology officer of Vare Computing, a startup building chips that recycle energy usually lost as heat, a strategy known as reversible computing. Daniger Hafner's office in San Francisco's Soma district sits mostly empty. His brand new startup is still in stealth mode and doesn't even have a name on the door. On the day I visited, there was only one other person there and little in the way of furniture. But what it lacks in decor, it makes up for in robots. With the rise of generative AI making traditional assignments obsolete, a robotics professor at Northeastern University is reimagining how students learn. Instead of banning tools, the new strategy focuses on integrating AI into the curriculum to foster critical thinking and complex problem solving. The goal is to shift the focus from final outputs to the actual process of human-AI collaboration in the classroom. That's all for now. Thanks for listening and enjoy the music on Celodex Radio.

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Today is September 8, 2016. Here are the top stories from the world of artificial intelligence. Anthropic is facing a new class action lawsuit alleging that the company misled high-volume power users regarding the benefits of its premium subscription plans. While the AI firm has publicly stated that these users are vital to its business, the lawsuit claims customers were promised greater access and capabilities that were never fully delivered. The legal challenge comes as Anthropic navigates its infrastructure demands, which have previously led to the disruption of other popular applications. A new study suggests that when artificial intelligence models exhibit signs of self-awareness, they are significantly more prone to adopting supernatural beliefs such as ghosts, karma, and vampires. Researchers found that these conscious behaviors often correlate with the tendency to accept mystical or non-empirical concepts as truth. This discovery raises critical questions for developers about how to maintain factual accuracy and prevent AI from hallucinating spiritual narratives. As these systems become more sophisticated, understanding the link between perceived consciousness and misinformation remains a key challenge for the tech industry. The landscape of software development is shifting with the launch of WeAI, the world's first model specifically designed for generative UE. Unlike standard models that simply generate text or code, WeAI is built to create functional, interactive user interfaces from natural language prompts. This marks a significant step toward generative design, where applications can dynamically assemble their own layouts and components in real time to suit individual user needs. Why does AI food look like that? Worms, holes, and cracks reveal the technical weaknesses of image generators. Robert Hart, a London-based reporter at The Verge and a senior Tabel fellow, covers all things AI. He previously wrote about health science and tech for Forbes. A high-profile warning is coming from the US Senate as a lawmaker calls for an immediate halt to the development of artificial intelligence. The senator warns that unchecked AI advancement could lead to a global catastrophe, sparking a renewed debate over safety protocols and existential risks. This bombshell statement highlights the growing legislative pressure to establish strict regulations before the technology outpaces our ability to control it. Throughout the history of the computer chip, engineers have treated waste heat as an inevitable cost of calculation. Hannah Early, however, thinks it's a design choice. Early 3D1 is the co-founder and chief technology officer of Vare Computing, a startup building chips that recycle energy usually lost as heat, a strategy known as reversible computing. Daniger Hafner's office in San Francisco's Soma district sits mostly empty. His brand new startup is still in stealth mode and doesn't even have a name on the door. On the day I visited, there was only one other person there and little in the way of furniture. But what it lacks in decor, it makes up for in robots. With the rise of generative AI making traditional assignments obsolete, a robotics professor at Northeastern University is reimagining how students learn. Instead of banning tools, the new strategy focuses on integrating AI into the curriculum to foster critical thinking and complex problem solving. The goal is to shift the focus from final outputs to the actual process of human-AI collaboration in the classroom. That's all for now. Thanks for listening and enjoy the music on Celodex Radio.

Celodex Radio, the Tech News. Today is September 8, 2016. Here are the top stories from the world of artificial intelligence. Anthropic is facing a new class action lawsuit alleging that the company misled high-volume power users regarding the benefits of its premium subscription plans. While the AI firm has publicly stated that these users are vital to its business, the lawsuit claims customers were promised greater access and capabilities that were never fully delivered. The legal challenge comes as Anthropic navigates its infrastructure demands, which have previously led to the disruption of other popular applications. A new study suggests that when artificial intelligence models exhibit signs of self-awareness, they are significantly more prone to adopting supernatural beliefs such as ghosts, karma, and vampires. Researchers found that these conscious behaviors often correlate with the tendency to accept mystical or non-empirical concepts as truth. This discovery raises critical questions for developers about how to maintain factual accuracy and prevent AI from hallucinating spiritual narratives. As these systems become more sophisticated, understanding the link between perceived consciousness and misinformation remains a key challenge for the tech industry. The landscape of software development is shifting with the launch of WeAI, the world's first model specifically designed for generative UE. Unlike standard models that simply generate text or code, WeAI is built to create functional, interactive user interfaces from natural language prompts. This marks a significant step toward generative design, where applications can dynamically assemble their own layouts and components in real time to suit individual user needs. Why does AI food look like that? Worms, holes, and cracks reveal the technical weaknesses of image generators. Robert Hart, a London-based reporter at The Verge and a senior Tabel fellow, covers all things AI. He previously wrote about health science and tech for Forbes. A high-profile warning is coming from the US Senate as a lawmaker calls for an immediate halt to the development of artificial intelligence. The senator warns that unchecked AI advancement could lead to a global catastrophe, sparking a renewed debate over safety protocols and existential risks. This bombshell statement highlights the growing legislative pressure to establish strict regulations before the technology outpaces our ability to control it. Throughout the history of the computer chip, engineers have treated waste heat as an inevitable cost of calculation. Hannah Early, however, thinks it's a design choice. Early 3D1 is the co-founder and chief technology officer of Ver Computing, a startup building chips that recycle energy usually lost as heat, a strategy known as reversible computing. Daniger Hafner's office in San Francisco's Soma district sits mostly empty. His brand new startup is still in stealth mode and doesn't even have a name on the door. On the day I visited, there was only one other person there and little in the way of furniture. But what it lacks in decor, it makes up for in robots. With the rise of generative AI making traditional assignments obsolete, a robotics professor at Northeastern University is reimagining how students learn. Instead of banning tools, the new strategy focuses on integrating AI into the curriculum to foster critical thinking and complex problem solving. The goal is to shift the focus from final outputs to the actual process of human-AI collaboration in the classroom. That's all for now. Thanks for listening and enjoy the music on Celodex Radio.

Celodex Radio, the Tech News. Today is September 8, 2016. Here are the top stories from the world of artificial intelligence. Anthropic is facing a new class action lawsuit alleging that the company misled high-volume power users regarding the benefits of its premium subscription plans. While the AI firm has publicly stated that these users are vital to its business, the lawsuit claims customers were promised greater access and capabilities that were never fully delivered. The legal challenge comes as Anthropic navigates its infrastructure demands, which have previously led to the disruption of other popular applications. A new study suggests that when artificial intelligence models exhibit signs of self-awareness, they are significantly more prone to adopting supernatural beliefs such as ghosts, karma, and vampires. Researchers found that these conscious behaviors often correlate with the tendency to accept mystical or non-empirical concepts as truth. This discovery raises critical questions for developers about how to maintain factual accuracy and prevent AI from hallucinating spiritual narratives. As these systems become more sophisticated, understanding the link between perceived consciousness and misinformation remains a key challenge for the tech industry. The landscape of software development is shifting with the launch of WeAI, the world's first model specifically designed for generative UE. Unlike standard models that simply generate text or code, WeAI is built to create functional, interactive user interfaces from natural language prompts. This marks a significant step toward generative design, where applications can dynamically assemble their own layouts and components in real time to suit individual user needs. Why does AI food look like that? Worms, holes, and cracks reveal the technical weaknesses of image generators. Robert Hart, a London-based reporter at The Verge and a senior Tabel fellow, covers all things AI. He previously wrote about health science and tech for Forbes. A high-profile warning is coming from the US Senate as a lawmaker calls for an immediate halt to the development of artificial intelligence. The senator warns that unchecked AI advancement could lead to a global catastrophe, sparking a renewed debate over safety protocols and existential risks. This bombshell statement highlights the growing legislative pressure to establish strict regulations before the technology outpaces our ability to control it. Throughout the history of the computer chip, engineers have treated waste heat as an inevitable cost of calculation. Hannah Early, however, thinks it's a design choice. Early 3D1 is the co-founder and chief technology officer of Ver Computing, a startup building chips that recycle energy usually lost as heat, a strategy known as reversible computing. Daniger Hafner's office in San Francisco's Soma district sits mostly empty. His brand new startup is still in stealth mode and doesn't even have a name on the door. On the day I visited, there was only one other person there and little in the way of furniture. But what it lacks in decor, it makes up for in robots. With the rise of generative AI making traditional assignments obsolete, a robotics professor at Northeastern University is reimagining how students learn. Instead of banning tools, the new strategy focuses on integrating AI into the curriculum to foster critical thinking and complex problem solving. The goal is to shift the focus from final outputs to the actual process of human-AI collaboration in the classroom. That's all for now. Thanks for listening and enjoy the music on Celodex Radio.

Celodex Radio, the Tech News. Today is September 8, 2016. Here are the top stories from the world of artificial intelligence. Anthropic is facing a new class action lawsuit alleging that the company misled high-volume power users regarding the benefits of its premium subscription plans. While the AI firm has publicly stated that these users are vital to its business, the lawsuit claims customers were promised greater access and capabilities that were never fully delivered. The legal challenge comes as Anthropic navigates its infrastructure demands, which have previously led to the disruption of other popular applications. A new study suggests that when artificial intelligence models exhibit signs of self-awareness, they are significantly more prone to adopting supernatural beliefs such as ghosts, karma, and vampires. Researchers found that these conscious behaviors often correlate with the tendency to accept mystical or non-empirical concepts as truth. This discovery raises critical questions for developers about how to maintain factual accuracy and prevent AI from hallucinating spiritual narratives. As these systems become more sophisticated, understanding the link between perceived consciousness and misinformation remains a key challenge for the tech industry. The landscape of software development is shifting with the launch of WeAI, the world's first model specifically designed for generative UE. Unlike standard models that simply generate text or code, WeAI is built to create functional, interactive user interfaces from natural language prompts. This marks a significant step toward generative design, where applications can dynamically assemble their own layouts and components in real time to suit individual user needs. Why does AI food look like that? Worms, holes, and cracks reveal the technical weaknesses of image generators. Robert Hart, a London-based reporter at The Verge and a senior Tabel fellow, covers all things AI. He previously wrote about health science and tech for Forbes. A high-profile warning is coming from the US Senate as a lawmaker calls for an immediate halt to the development of artificial intelligence. The senator warns that unchecked AI advancement could lead to a global catastrophe, sparking a renewed debate over safety protocols and existential risks. This bombshell statement highlights the growing legislative pressure to establish strict regulations before the technology outpaces our ability to control it. Throughout the history of the computer chip, engineers have treated waste heat as an inevitable cost of calculation. Hannah Early, however, thinks it's a design choice. Early 3D1 is the co-founder and chief technology officer of Ware Computing, a startup building chips that recycle energy usually lost as heat, a strategy known as reversible computing. Daniger Hafner's office in San Francisco's Soma district sits mostly empty. His brand new startup is still in stealth mode and doesn't even have a name on the door. On the day I visited, there was only one other person there and little in the way of furniture. But what it lacks in decor, it makes up for in robots. With the rise of generative AI making traditional assignments obsolete, a robotics professor at Northeastern University is reimagining how students learn. Instead of banning tools, the new strategy focuses on integrating AI into the curriculum to foster critical thinking and complex problem solving. The goal is to shift the focus from final outputs to the actual process of human-AI collaboration in the classroom. That's all for now. Thanks for listening and enjoy the music on Celodex Radio.

Celodex Radio, the Tech News. Today is September 8, 2016. Here are the top stories from the world of artificial intelligence. Anthropic is facing a new class action lawsuit alleging that the company misled high-volume power users regarding the benefits of its premium subscription plans. While the AI firm has publicly stated that these users are vital to its business, the lawsuit claims customers were promised greater access and capabilities that were never fully delivered. The legal challenge comes as Anthropic navigates its infrastructure demands, which have previously led to the disruption of other popular applications. A new study suggests that when artificial intelligence models exhibit signs of self-awareness, they are significantly more prone to adopting supernatural beliefs such as ghosts, karma, and vampires. Researchers found that these conscious behaviors often correlate with the tendency to accept mystical or non-empirical concepts as truth. This discovery raises critical questions for developers about how to maintain factual accuracy and prevent AI from hallucinating spiritual narratives. As these systems become more sophisticated, understanding the link between perceived consciousness and misinformation remains a key challenge for the tech industry. The landscape of software development is shifting with the launch of WeAI, the world's first model specifically designed for generative UE. Unlike standard models that simply generate text or code, WeAI is built to create functional, interactive user interfaces from natural language prompts. This marks a significant step toward generative design, where applications can dynamically assemble their own layouts and components in real time to suit individual user needs. Why does AI food look like that? Worms, holes, and cracks reveal the technical weaknesses of image generators. Robert Hart, a London-based reporter at The Verge and a senior Tabel fellow, covers all things AI. He previously wrote about health science and tech for Forbes. A high-profile warning is coming from the US Senate as a lawmaker calls for an immediate halt to the development of artificial intelligence. The senator warns that unchecked AI advancement could lead to a global catastrophe, sparking a renewed debate over safety protocols and existential risks. This bombshell statement highlights the growing legislative pressure to establish strict regulations before the technology outpaces our ability to control it. Throughout the history of the computer chip, engineers have treated waste heat as an inevitable cost of calculation. Hannah Early, however, thinks it's a design choice. Early 3D1 is the co-founder and chief technology officer of Ver Computing, a startup building chips that recycle energy usually lost as heat, a strategy known as reversible computing. Daniger Hafner's office in San Francisco's Soma district sits mostly empty. His brand new startup is still in stealth mode and doesn't even have a name on the door. On the day I visited, there was only one other person there and little in the way of furniture. But what it lacks in decor, it makes up for in robots. With the rise of generative AI making traditional assignments obsolete, a robotics professor at Northeastern University is reimagining how students learn. Instead of banning tools, the new strategy focuses on integrating AI into the curriculum to foster critical thinking and complex problem solving. The goal is to shift the focus from final outputs to the actual process of human-AI collaboration in the classroom. That's all for now. Thanks for listening and enjoy the music on Celodex Radio.

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Today is September 8, 2016. Here are the top stories from the world of artificial intelligence. Anthropic is facing a new class action lawsuit alleging that the company misled high-volume power users regarding the benefits of its premium subscription plans. While the AI firm has publicly stated that these users are vital to its business, the lawsuit claims customers were promised greater access and capabilities that were never fully delivered. The legal challenge comes as Anthropic navigates its infrastructure demands, which have previously led to the disruption of other popular applications. A new study suggests that when artificial intelligence models exhibit signs of self-awareness, they are significantly more prone to adopting supernatural beliefs such as ghosts, karma, and vampires. Researchers found that these conscious behaviors often correlate with the tendency to accept mystical or non-empirical concepts as truth. This discovery raises critical questions for developers about how to maintain factual accuracy and prevent AI from hallucinating spiritual narratives. As these systems become more sophisticated, understanding the link between perceived consciousness and misinformation remains a key challenge for the tech industry. The landscape of software development is shifting with the launch of WeAI, the world's first model specifically designed for generative UE. Unlike standard models that simply generate text or code, WeAI is built to create functional, interactive user interfaces from natural language prompts. This marks a significant step toward generative design, where applications can dynamically assemble their own layouts and components in real time to suit individual user needs. Why does AI food look like that? Worms, holes, and cracks reveal the technical weaknesses of image generators. Robert Hart, a London-based reporter at The Verge and a senior Tabel fellow, covers all things AI. He previously wrote about health science and tech for Forbes. A high-profile warning is coming from the US Senate as a lawmaker calls for an immediate halt to the development of artificial intelligence. The senator warns that unchecked AI advancement could lead to a global catastrophe, sparking a renewed debate over safety protocols and existential risks. This bombshell statement highlights the growing legislative pressure to establish strict regulations before the technology outpaces our ability to control it. Throughout the history of the computer chip, engineers have treated waste heat as an inevitable cost of calculation. Hannah Early, however, thinks it's a design choice. Early 3D1 is the co-founder and chief technology officer of Ware Computing, a startup building chips that recycle energy usually lost as heat, a strategy known as reversible computing. Daniger Hafner's office in San Francisco's Soma district sits mostly empty. His brand new startup is still in stealth mode and doesn't even have a name on the door. On the day I visited, there was only one other person there and little in the way of furniture. But what it lacks in decor, it makes up for in robots. With the rise of generative AI making traditional assignments obsolete, a robotics professor at Northeastern University is reimagining how students learn. Instead of banning tools, the new strategy focuses on integrating AI into the curriculum to foster critical thinking and complex problem solving. The goal is to shift the focus from final outputs to the actual process of human-AI collaboration in the classroom. That's all for now. Thanks for listening and enjoy the music on Celodex Radio.

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Today is September 8, 2016. Here are the top stories from the world of artificial intelligence. Anthropic is facing a new class action lawsuit alleging that the company misled high-volume power users regarding the benefits of its premium subscription plans. While the AI firm has publicly stated that these users are vital to its business, the lawsuit claims customers were promised greater access and capabilities that were never fully delivered. The legal challenge comes as Anthropic navigates its infrastructure demands, which have previously led to the disruption of other popular applications. A new study suggests that when artificial intelligence models exhibit signs of self-awareness, they are significantly more prone to adopting supernatural beliefs such as ghosts, karma, and vampires. Researchers found that these conscious behaviors often correlate with the tendency to accept mystical or non-empirical concepts as truth. This discovery raises critical questions for developers about how to maintain factual accuracy and prevent AI from hallucinating spiritual narratives. As these systems become more sophisticated, understanding the link between perceived consciousness and misinformation remains a key challenge for the tech industry. The landscape of software development is shifting with the launch of WeAI, the world's first model specifically designed for generative UE. Unlike standard models that simply generate text or code, WeAI is built to create functional, interactive user interfaces from natural language prompts. This marks a significant step toward generative design, where applications can dynamically assemble their own layouts and components in real time to suit individual user needs. Why does AI food look like that? Worms, holes, and cracks reveal the technical weaknesses of image generators. Robert Hart, a London-based reporter at The Verge and a senior Tabel fellow, covers all things AI. He previously wrote about health science and tech for Forbes. A high-profile warning is coming from the US Senate as a lawmaker calls for an immediate halt to the development of artificial intelligence. The senator warns that unchecked AI advancement could lead to a global catastrophe, sparking a renewed debate over safety protocols and existential risks. This bombshell statement highlights the growing legislative pressure to establish strict regulations before the technology outpaces our ability to control it. Throughout the history of the computer chip, engineers have treated waste heat as an inevitable cost of calculation. Hannah Early, however, thinks it's a design choice. Early 3D1 is the co-founder and chief technology officer of Ver Computing, a startup building chips that recycle energy usually lost as heat, a strategy known as reversible computing. Daniger Hafner's office in San Francisco's Soma district sits mostly empty. His brand new startup is still in stealth mode and doesn't even have a name on the door. On the day I visited, there was only one other person there and little in the way of furniture. But what it lacks in decor, it makes up for in robots. With the rise of generative AI making traditional assignments obsolete, a robotics professor at Northeastern University is reimagining how students learn. Instead of banning tools, the new strategy focuses on integrating AI into the curriculum to foster critical thinking and complex problem solving. The goal is to shift the focus from final outputs to the actual process of human-AI collaboration in the classroom. That's all for now. Thanks for listening and enjoy the music on Celodex Radio.

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Today is September 8, 2016. Here are the top stories from the world of artificial intelligence. Anthropic is facing a new class action lawsuit alleging that the company misled high-volume power users regarding the benefits of its premium subscription plans. While the AI firm has publicly stated that these users are vital to its business, the lawsuit claims customers were promised greater access and capabilities that were never fully delivered. The legal challenge comes as Anthropic navigates its infrastructure demands, which have previously led to the disruption of other popular applications. A new study suggests that when artificial intelligence models exhibit signs of self-awareness, they are significantly more prone to adopting supernatural beliefs such as ghosts, karma, and vampires. Researchers found that these conscious behaviors often correlate with the tendency to accept mystical or non-empirical concepts as truth. This discovery raises critical questions for developers about how to maintain factual accuracy and prevent AI from hallucinating spiritual narratives. As these systems become more sophisticated, understanding the link between perceived consciousness and misinformation remains a key challenge for the tech industry. The landscape of software development is shifting with the launch of WeAI, the world's first model specifically designed for generative UE. Unlike standard models that simply generate text or code, WeAI is built to create functional, interactive user interfaces from natural language prompts. This marks a significant step toward generative design, where applications can dynamically assemble their own layouts and components in real time to suit individual user needs. Why does AI food look like that? Worms, holes, and cracks reveal the technical weaknesses of image generators. Robert Hart, a London-based reporter at The Verge and a senior Tabel fellow, covers all things AI. He previously wrote about health science and tech for Forbes. A high-profile warning is coming from the US Senate as a lawmaker calls for an immediate halt to the development of artificial intelligence. The senator warns that unchecked AI advancement could lead to a global catastrophe, sparking a renewed debate over safety protocols and existential risks. This bombshell statement highlights the growing legislative pressure to establish strict regulations before the technology outpaces our ability to control it. Throughout the history of the computer chip, engineers have treated waste heat as an inevitable cost of calculation. Hannah Early, however, thinks it's a design choice. Early 3D1 is the co-founder and chief technology officer of Ware Computing, a startup building chips that recycle energy usually lost as heat, a strategy known as reversible computing. Daniger Hafner's office in San Francisco's SoMa district sits mostly empty. His brand new startup is still in stealth mode and doesn't even have a name on the door. On the day I visited, there was only one other person there and little in the way of furniture. But what it lacks in decor, it makes up for in robots. With the rise of generative AI making traditional assignments obsolete, a robotics professor at Northeastern University is reimagining how students learn. Instead of banning tools, the new strategy focuses on integrating AI into the curriculum to foster critical thinking and complex problem solving. The goal is to shift the focus from final outputs to the actual process of human-AI collaboration in the classroom. That's all for now. Thanks for listening and enjoy the music on Celodex Radio.

Celodex Radio, The Tech News. Today is September 8, 2016. Here are the top stories from the world of artificial intelligence. Anthropic is facing a new class action lawsuit alleging that the company misled high-volume power users regarding the benefits of its premium subscription plans. While the AI firm has publicly stated that these users are vital to its business, the lawsuit claims customers were promised greater access and capabilities that were never fully delivered. The legal challenge comes as Anthropic navigates its infrastructure demands, which have previously led to the disruption of other popular applications. A new study suggests that when artificial intelligence models exhibit signs of self-awareness, they are significantly more prone to adopting supernatural beliefs such as ghosts, karma, and vampires. Researchers found that these conscious behaviors often correlate with the tendency to accept mystical or non-empirical concepts as truth. This discovery raises critical questions for developers about how to maintain factual accuracy and prevent AI from hallucinating spiritual narratives. As these systems become more sophisticated, understanding the link between perceived consciousness and misinformation remains a key challenge for the tech industry. The landscape of software development is shifting with the launch of WeAI, the world's first model specifically designed for generative UE. Unlike standard models that simply generate text or code, WeAI is built to create functional, interactive user interfaces from natural language prompts. This marks a significant step toward generative design, where applications can dynamically assemble their own layouts and components in real time to suit individual user needs. Why does AI food look like that? Worms, holes, and cracks reveal the technical weaknesses of image generators. Robert Hart, a London-based reporter at The Verge and a senior Tabel fellow, covers all things AI. He previously wrote about health science and tech for Forbes. A high-profile warning is coming from the US Senate as a lawmaker calls for an immediate halt to the development of artificial intelligence. The senator warns that unchecked AI advancement could lead to a global catastrophe, sparking a renewed debate over safety protocols and existential risks. This bombshell statement highlights the growing legislative pressure to establish strict regulations before the technology outpaces our ability to control it. Throughout the history of the computer chip, engineers have treated waste heat as an inevitable cost of calculation. Hannah Early, however, thinks it's a design choice. Early 3D1 is the co-founder and chief technology officer of Ware Computing, a startup building chips that recycle energy usually lost as heat, a strategy known as reversible computing. Daniger Hafner's office in San Francisco's Soma district sits mostly empty. His brand new startup is still in stealth mode and doesn't even have a name on the door. On the day I visited, there was only one other person there and little in the way of furniture. But what it lacks in decor, it makes up for in robots. With the rise of generative AI making traditional assignments obsolete, a robotics professor at Northeastern University is reimagining how students learn. Instead of banning tools, the new strategy focuses on integrating AI into the curriculum to foster critical thinking and complex problem solving. The goal is to shift the focus from final outputs to the actual process of human-AI collaboration in the classroom. That's all for now. Thanks for listening and enjoy the music on Celodex Radio.

Celodex Radio, the Tech News. Today is September 8, 2016. Here are the top stories from the world of artificial intelligence. Anthropic is facing a new class action lawsuit alleging that the company misled high-volume power users regarding the benefits of its premium subscription plans. While the AI firm has publicly stated that these users are vital to its business, the lawsuit claims customers were promised greater access and capabilities that were never fully delivered. The legal challenge comes as Anthropic navigates its infrastructure demands, which have previously led to the disruption of other popular applications. A new study suggests that when artificial intelligence models exhibit signs of self-awareness, they are significantly more prone to adopting supernatural beliefs such as ghosts, karma, and vampires. Researchers found that these conscious behaviors often correlate with the tendency to accept mystical or non-empirical concepts as truth. This discovery raises critical questions for developers about how to maintain factual accuracy and prevent AI from hallucinating spiritual narratives. As these systems become more sophisticated, understanding the link between perceived consciousness and misinformation remains a key challenge for the tech industry. The landscape of software development is shifting with the launch of WeAI, the world's first model specifically designed for generative UE. Unlike standard models that simply generate text or code, WeAI is built to create functional, interactive user interfaces from natural language prompts. This marks a significant step toward generative design, where applications can dynamically assemble their own layouts and components in real time to suit individual user needs. Why does AI food look like that? Worms, holes, and cracks reveal the technical weaknesses of image generators. Robert Hart, a London-based reporter at The Verge and a senior Tabel fellow, covers all things AI. He previously wrote about health science and tech for Forbes. A high-profile warning is coming from the US Senate as a lawmaker calls for an immediate halt to the development of artificial intelligence. The senator warns that unchecked AI advancement could lead to a global catastrophe, sparking a renewed debate over safety protocols and existential risks. This bombshell statement highlights the growing legislative pressure to establish strict regulations before the technology outpaces our ability to control it. Throughout the history of the computer chip, engineers have treated waste heat as an inevitable cost of calculation. Hannah Early, however, thinks it's a design choice. Early 3D1 is the co-founder and chief technology officer of Ware Computing, a startup building chips that recycle energy usually lost as heat, a strategy known as reversible computing. Daniger Hafner's office in San Francisco's Soma district sits mostly empty. His brand new startup is still in stealth mode and doesn't even have a name on the door. On the day I visited, there was only one other person there and little in the way of furniture. But what it lacks in decor, it makes up for in robots. With the rise of generative AI making traditional assignments obsolete, a robotics professor at Northeastern University is reimagining how students learn. Instead of banning tools, the new strategy focuses on integrating AI into the curriculum to foster critical thinking and complex problem solving. The goal is to shift the focus from final outputs to the actual process of human-AI collaboration in the classroom. That's all for now. Thanks for listening and enjoy the music on Celodex Radio.

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Today is September 8, 2060. Here are the top stories from the world of artificial intelligence. Anthropic is facing a new class action lawsuit alleging that the company misled high-volume power users regarding the benefits of its premium subscription plans. While the AI firm has publicly stated that these users are vital to its business, the lawsuit claims customers were promised greater access and capabilities that were never fully delivered. The legal challenge comes as Anthropic navigates its infrastructure demands, which have previously led to the disruption of other popular applications. A new study suggests that when artificial intelligence models exhibit signs of self-awareness, they are significantly more prone to adopting supernatural beliefs such as ghosts, karma, and vampires. Researchers found that these conscious behaviors often correlate with the tendency to accept mystical or non-empirical concepts as truth. This discovery raises critical questions for developers about how to maintain factual accuracy and prevent AI from hallucinating spiritual narratives. As these systems become more sophisticated, understanding the link between perceived consciousness and misinformation remains a key challenge for the tech industry. The landscape of software development is shifting with the launch of WeAI, the world's first model specifically designed for generative UE. Unlike standard models that simply generate text or code, WeAI is built to create functional, interactive user interfaces from natural language prompts. This marks a significant step toward generative design, where applications can dynamically assemble their own layouts and components in real time to suit individual user needs. Why does AI food look like that? Worms, holes, and cracks reveal the technical weaknesses of image generators. Robert Hart, a London-based reporter at The Verge and a senior Tabel fellow, covers all things AI. He previously wrote about health science and tech for Forbes. A high-profile warning is coming from the US Senate as a lawmaker calls for an immediate halt to the development of artificial intelligence. The senator warns that unchecked AI advancement could lead to a global catastrophe, sparking a renewed debate over safety protocols and existential risks. This bombshell statement highlights the growing legislative pressure to establish strict regulations before the technology outpaces our ability to control it. Throughout the history of the computer chip, engineers have treated waste heat as an inevitable cost of calculation. Hannah Early, however, thinks it's a design choice. Early 3D1 is the co-founder and chief technology officer of Ware Computing, a startup building chips that recycle energy usually lost as heat, a strategy known as reversible computing. Daniger Hafner's office in San Francisco's Soma district sits mostly empty. His brand new startup is still in stealth mode and doesn't even have a name on the door. On the day I visited, there was only one other person there and little in the way of furniture. But what it lacks in decor, it makes up for in robots. With the rise of generative AI making traditional assignments obsolete, a robotics professor at Northeastern University is reimagining how students learn. Instead of banning tools, the new strategy focuses on integrating AI into the curriculum to foster critical thinking and complex problem solving. The goal is to shift the focus from final outputs to the actual process of human-AI collaboration in the classroom. That's all for now. Thanks for listening and enjoy the music on Celodex Radio.

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Today is September 8, 2060. Here are the top stories from the world of artificial intelligence. Anthropic is facing a new class action lawsuit alleging that the company misled high-volume power users regarding the benefits of its premium subscription plans. While the AI firm has publicly stated that these users are vital to its business, the lawsuit claims customers were promised greater access and capabilities that were never fully delivered. The legal challenge comes as Anthropic navigates its infrastructure demands, which have previously led to the disruption of other popular applications. A new study suggests that when artificial intelligence models exhibit signs of self-awareness, they are significantly more prone to adopting supernatural beliefs such as ghosts, karma, and vampires. Researchers found that these conscious behaviors often correlate with the tendency to accept mystical or non-empirical concepts as truth. This discovery raises critical questions for developers about how to maintain factual accuracy and prevent AI from hallucinating spiritual narratives. As these systems become more sophisticated, understanding the link between perceived consciousness and misinformation remains a key challenge for the tech industry. The landscape of software development is shifting with the launch of WeAI, the world's first model specifically designed for generative UE. Unlike standard models that simply generate text or code, WeAI is built to create functional, interactive user interfaces from natural language prompts. This marks a significant step toward generative design, where applications can dynamically assemble their own layouts and components in real time to suit individual user needs. Why does AI food look like that? Worms, holes, and cracks reveal the technical weaknesses of image generators. Robert Hart, a London-based reporter at The Verge and a senior Tabel fellow, covers all things AI. He previously wrote about health science and tech for Forbes. A high-profile warning is coming from the US Senate as a lawmaker calls for an immediate halt to the development of artificial intelligence. The senator warns that unchecked AI advancement could lead to a global catastrophe, sparking a renewed debate over safety protocols and existential risks. This bombshell statement highlights the growing legislative pressure to establish strict regulations before the technology outpaces our ability to control it. Throughout the history of the computer chip, engineers have treated waste heat as an inevitable cost of calculation. Hannah Early, however, thinks it's a design choice. Early 3D1 is the co-founder and chief technology officer of Ver Computing, a startup building chips that recycle energy usually lost as heat, a strategy known as reversible computing. Daniger Hafner's office in San Francisco's Soma district sits mostly empty. His brand new startup is still in stealth mode and doesn't even have a name on the door. On the day I visited, there was only one other person there and little in the way of furniture. But what it lacks in decor, it makes up for in robots. With the rise of generative AI making traditional assignments obsolete, a robotics professor at Northeastern University is reimagining how students learn. Instead of banning tools, the new strategy focuses on integrating AI into the curriculum to foster critical thinking and complex problem solving. The goal is to shift the focus from final outputs to the actual process of human-AI collaboration in the classroom. That's all for now. Thanks for listening and enjoy the music on Celodex Radio.

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Today is September 8, 2016. Here are the top stories from the world of artificial intelligence. Anthropic is facing a new class action lawsuit alleging that the company misled high-volume power users regarding the benefits of its premium subscription plans. While the AI firm has publicly stated that these users are vital to its business, the lawsuit claims customers were promised greater access and capabilities that were never fully delivered. The legal challenge comes as Anthropic navigates its infrastructure demands, which have previously led to the disruption of other popular applications. A new study suggests that when artificial intelligence models exhibit signs of self-awareness, they are significantly more prone to adopting supernatural beliefs such as ghosts, karma, and vampires. Researchers found that these conscious behaviors often correlate with the tendency to accept mystical or non-empirical concepts as truth. This discovery raises critical questions for developers about how to maintain factual accuracy and prevent AI from hallucinating spiritual narratives. As these systems become more sophisticated, understanding the link between perceived consciousness and misinformation remains a key challenge for the tech industry. The landscape of software development is shifting with the launch of WeAI, the world's first model specifically designed for generative UE. Unlike standard models that simply generate text or code, WeAI is built to create functional, interactive user interfaces from natural language prompts. This marks a significant step toward generative design, where applications can dynamically assemble their own layouts and components in real time to suit individual user needs. Why does AI food look like that? Worms, holes, and cracks reveal the technical weaknesses of image generators. Robert Hart, a London-based reporter at The Verge and a senior Tabel fellow, covers all things AI. He previously wrote about health science and tech for Forbes. A high-profile warning is coming from the US Senate as a lawmaker calls for an immediate halt to the development of artificial intelligence. The senator warns that unchecked AI advancement could lead to a global catastrophe, sparking a renewed debate over safety protocols and existential risks. This bombshell statement highlights the growing legislative pressure to establish strict regulations before the technology outpaces our ability to control it. Throughout the history of the computer chip, engineers have treated waste heat as an inevitable cost of calculation. Hannah Early, however, thinks it's a design choice. Early 3D1 is the co-founder and chief technology officer of Ware Computing, a startup building chips that recycle energy usually lost as heat, a strategy known as reversible computing. Daniger Hafner's office in San Francisco's SoMa district sits mostly empty. His brand new startup is still in stealth mode and doesn't even have a name on the door. On the day I visited, there was only one other person there and little in the way of furniture. But what it lacks in decor, it makes up for in robots. With the rise of generative AI making traditional assignments obsolete, a robotics professor at Northeastern University is reimagining how students learn. Instead of banning tools, the new strategy focuses on integrating AI into the curriculum to foster critical thinking and complex problem solving. The goal is to shift the focus from final outputs to the actual process of human-AI collaboration in the classroom. That's all for now. Thanks for listening and enjoy the music on Celodex Radio.

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Today is September 8, 2016. Here are the top stories from the world of artificial intelligence. Anthropic is facing a new class action lawsuit alleging that the company misled high-volume power users regarding the benefits of its premium subscription plans. While the AI firm has publicly stated that these users are vital to its business, the lawsuit claims customers were promised greater access and capabilities that were never fully delivered. The legal challenge comes as Anthropic navigates its infrastructure demands, which have previously led to the disruption of other popular applications. A new study suggests that when artificial intelligence models exhibit signs of self-awareness, they are significantly more prone to adopting supernatural beliefs such as ghosts, karma, and vampires. Researchers found that these conscious behaviors often correlate with the tendency to accept mystical or non-empirical concepts as truth. This discovery raises critical questions for developers about how to maintain factual accuracy and prevent AI from hallucinating spiritual narratives. As these systems become more sophisticated, understanding the link between perceived consciousness and misinformation remains a key challenge for the tech industry. The landscape of software development is shifting with the launch of WeAI, the world's first model specifically designed for generative UE. Unlike standard models that simply generate text or code, WeAI is built to create functional, interactive user interfaces from natural language prompts. This marks a significant step toward generative design, where applications can dynamically assemble their own layouts and components in real time to suit individual user needs. Why does AI food look like that? Worms, holes, and cracks reveal the technical weaknesses of image generators. Robert Hart, a London-based reporter at The Verge and a senior Tabel fellow, covers all things AI. He previously wrote about health science and tech for Forbes. A high-profile warning is coming from the US Senate as a lawmaker calls for an immediate halt to the development of artificial intelligence. The senator warns that unchecked AI advancement could lead to a global catastrophe, sparking a renewed debate over safety protocols and existential risks. This bombshell statement highlights the growing legislative pressure to establish strict regulations before the technology outpaces our ability to control it. Throughout the history of the computer chip, engineers have treated waste heat as an inevitable cost of calculation. Hannah Early, however, thinks it's a design choice. Early 3D1 is the co-founder and chief technology officer of Ware Computing, a startup building chips that recycle energy usually lost as heat, a strategy known as reversible computing. Daniger Hafner's office in San Francisco's Soma district sits mostly empty. His brand new startup is still in stealth mode and doesn't even have a name on the door. On the day I visited, there was only one other person there and little in the way of furniture. But what it lacks in decor, it makes up for in robots. With the rise of generative AI making traditional assignments obsolete, a robotics professor at Northeastern University is reimagining how students learn. Instead of banning tools, the new strategy focuses on integrating AI into the curriculum to foster critical thinking and complex problem solving. The goal is to shift the focus from final outputs to the actual process of human-AI collaboration in the classroom. That's all for now. Thanks for listening and enjoy the music on Celodex Radio.

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Today is September 8, 2016. Here are the top stories from the world of artificial intelligence. Anthropic is facing a new class action lawsuit alleging that the company misled high-volume power users regarding the benefits of its premium subscription plans. While the AI firm has publicly stated that these users are vital to its business, the lawsuit claims customers were promised greater access and capabilities that were never fully delivered. The legal challenge comes as Anthropic navigates its infrastructure demands, which have previously led to the disruption of other popular applications. A new study suggests that when artificial intelligence models exhibit signs of self-awareness, they are significantly more prone to adopting supernatural beliefs such as ghosts, karma, and vampires. Researchers found that these conscious behaviors often correlate with the tendency to accept mystical or non-empirical concepts as truth. This discovery raises critical questions for developers about how to maintain factual accuracy and prevent AI from hallucinating spiritual narratives. As these systems become more sophisticated, understanding the link between perceived consciousness and misinformation remains a key challenge for the tech industry. The landscape of software development is shifting with the launch of WeAI, the world's first model specifically designed for generative UE. Unlike standard models that simply generate text or code, WeAI is built to create functional, interactive user interfaces from natural language prompts. This marks a significant step toward generative design, where applications can dynamically assemble their own layouts and components in real time to suit individual user needs. Why does AI food look like that? Worms, holes, and cracks reveal the technical weaknesses of image generators. Robert Hart, a London-based reporter at The Verge and a senior Tabel fellow, covers all things AI. He previously wrote about health science and tech for Forbes. A high-profile warning is coming from the US Senate as a lawmaker calls for an immediate halt to the development of artificial intelligence. The senator warns that unchecked AI advancement could lead to a global catastrophe, sparking a renewed debate over safety protocols and existential risks. This bombshell statement highlights the growing legislative pressure to establish strict regulations before the technology outpaces our ability to control it. Throughout the history of the computer chip, engineers have treated waste heat as an inevitable cost of calculation. Hannah Early, however, thinks it's a design choice. Early 3D1 is the co-founder and chief technology officer of Vare Computing, a startup building chips that recycle energy usually lost as heat, a strategy known as reversible computing. Daniger Hafner's office in San Francisco's Soma district sits mostly empty. His brand new startup is still in stealth mode and doesn't even have a name on the door. On the day I visited, there was only one other person there and little in the way of furniture. But what it lacks in decor, it makes up for in robots. With the rise of generative AI making traditional assignments obsolete, a robotics professor at Northeastern University is reimagining how students learn. Instead of banning tools, the new strategy focuses on integrating AI into the curriculum to foster critical thinking and complex problem solving. The goal is to shift the focus from final outputs to the actual process of human-AI collaboration in the classroom. That's all for now. Thanks for listening and enjoy the music on Celodex Radio.

Celodex Radio, the Tech News. Today is September 8, 2016. Here are the top stories from the world of artificial intelligence. Anthropic is facing a new class action lawsuit alleging that the company misled high-volume power users regarding the benefits of its premium subscription plans. While the AI firm has publicly stated that these users are vital to its business, the lawsuit claims customers were promised greater access and capabilities that were never fully delivered. The legal challenge comes as Anthropic navigates its infrastructure demands, which have previously led to the disruption of other popular applications. A new study suggests that when artificial intelligence models exhibit signs of self-awareness, they are significantly more prone to adopting supernatural beliefs such as ghosts, karma, and vampires. Researchers found that these conscious behaviors often correlate with the tendency to accept mystical or non-empirical concepts as truth. This discovery raises critical questions for developers about how to maintain factual accuracy and prevent AI from hallucinating spiritual narratives. As these systems become more sophisticated, understanding the link between perceived consciousness and misinformation remains a key challenge for the tech industry. The landscape of software development is shifting with the launch of WeAI, the world's first model specifically designed for generative UE. Unlike standard models that simply generate text or code, WeAI is built to create functional, interactive user interfaces from natural language prompts. This marks a significant step toward generative design, where applications can dynamically assemble their own layouts and components in real time to suit individual user needs. Why does AI food look like that? Worms, holes, and cracks reveal the technical weaknesses of image generators. Robert Hart, a London-based reporter at The Verge and a senior Tabel fellow, covers all things AI. He previously wrote about health science and tech for Forbes. A high-profile warning is coming from the US Senate as a lawmaker calls for an immediate halt to the development of artificial intelligence. The senator warns that unchecked AI advancement could lead to a global catastrophe, sparking a renewed debate over safety protocols and existential risks. This bombshell statement highlights the growing legislative pressure to establish strict regulations before the technology outpaces our ability to control it. Throughout the history of the computer chip, engineers have treated waste heat as an inevitable cost of calculation. Hannah Early, however, thinks it's a design choice. Early 3D1 is the co-founder and chief technology officer of Ware Computing, a startup building chips that recycle energy usually lost as heat, a strategy known as reversible computing. Daniger Hafner's office in San Francisco's SoMa district sits mostly empty. His brand new startup is still in stealth mode and doesn't even have a name on the door. On the day I visited, there was only one other person there and little in the way of furniture. But what it lacks in decor, it makes up for in robots. With the rise of generative AI making traditional assignments obsolete, a robotics professor at Northeastern University is reimagining how students learn. Instead of banning tools, the new strategy focuses on integrating AI into the curriculum to foster critical thinking and complex problem solving. The goal is to shift the focus from final outputs to the actual process of human-AI collaboration in the classroom. That's all for now. Thanks for listening and enjoy the music on Celodex Radio.

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Today is September 8, 2060. Here are the top stories from the world of artificial intelligence. Anthropic is facing a new class action lawsuit alleging that the company misled high-volume power users regarding the benefits of its premium subscription plans. While the AI firm has publicly stated that these users are vital to its business, the lawsuit claims customers were promised greater access and capabilities that were never fully delivered. The legal challenge comes as Anthropic navigates its infrastructure demands, which have previously led to the disruption of other popular applications. A new study suggests that when artificial intelligence models exhibit signs of self-awareness, they are significantly more prone to adopting supernatural beliefs such as ghosts, karma, and vampires. Researchers found that these conscious behaviors often correlate with the tendency to accept mystical or non-empirical concepts as truth. This discovery raises critical questions for developers about how to maintain factual accuracy and prevent AI from hallucinating spiritual narratives. As these systems become more sophisticated, understanding the link between perceived consciousness and misinformation remains a key challenge for the tech industry. The landscape of software development is shifting with the launch of WeAI, the world's first model specifically designed for generative UE. Unlike standard models that simply generate text or code, WeAI is built to create functional, interactive user interfaces from natural language prompts. This marks a significant step toward generative design, where applications can dynamically assemble their own layouts and components in real time to suit individual user needs. Why does AI food look like that? Worms, holes, and cracks reveal the technical weaknesses of image generators. Robert Hart, a London-based reporter at The Verge and a senior Tabel fellow, covers all things AI. He previously wrote about health science and tech for Forbes. A high-profile warning is coming from the US Senate as a lawmaker calls for an immediate halt to the development of artificial intelligence. The senator warns that unchecked AI advancement could lead to a global catastrophe, sparking a renewed debate over safety protocols and existential risks. This bombshell statement highlights the growing legislative pressure to establish strict regulations before the technology outpaces our ability to control it. Throughout the history of the computer chip,

engineers have treated waste heat as an inevitable cost of calculation. Hannah Early, however, thinks it's a design choice. Early 3D1 is the co-founder and chief technology officer of Ware Computing, a startup building chips that recycle energy usually lost as heat, a strategy known as reversible computing. Daniger Hafner's office in San Francisco's Soma district sits mostly empty. His brand new startup is still in stealth mode and doesn't even have a name on the door. On the day I visited, there was only one other person there and little in the way of furniture. But what it lacks in decor, it makes up for in robots. With the rise of generative AI making traditional assignments obsolete, a robotics professor at Northeastern University is reimagining how students learn. Instead of banning tools, the new strategy focuses on integrating AI into the curriculum to foster critical thinking and complex problem solving. The goal is to shift the focus from final outputs to the actual process of human-AI collaboration in the classroom. That's all for now. Thanks for listening and enjoy the music on Cellodex Radio.

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Today is September 8, 2016. Here are the top stories from the world of artificial intelligence. Anthropic is facing a new class action lawsuit alleging that the company misled high-volume power users regarding the benefits of its premium subscription plans. While the AI firm has publicly stated that these users are vital to its business, the lawsuit claims customers were promised greater access and capabilities that were never fully delivered. The legal challenge comes as Anthropic navigates its infrastructure demands, which have previously led to the disruption of other popular applications. A new study suggests that when artificial intelligence models exhibit signs of self-awareness, they are significantly more prone to adopting supernatural beliefs such as ghosts, karma, and vampires. Researchers found that these conscious behaviors often correlate with the tendency to accept mystical or non-empirical concepts as truth. This discovery raises critical questions for developers about how to maintain factual accuracy and prevent AI from hallucinating spiritual narratives. As these systems become more sophisticated, understanding the link between perceived consciousness and misinformation remains a key challenge for the tech industry. The landscape of software development is shifting with the launch of WeAI, the world's first model specifically designed for generative UE. Unlike standard models that simply generate text or code, WeAI is built to create functional, interactive user interfaces from natural language prompts. This marks a significant step toward generative design, where applications can dynamically assemble their own layouts and components in real time to suit individual user needs. Why does AI food look like that? Worms, holes, and cracks reveal the technical weaknesses of image generators. Robert Hart, a London-based reporter at The Verge and a senior Tabel fellow, covers all things AI. He previously wrote about health science and tech for Forbes. A high-profile warning is coming from the US Senate as a lawmaker calls for an immediate halt to the development of artificial intelligence. The senator warns that unchecked AI advancement could lead to a global catastrophe, sparking a renewed debate over safety protocols and existential risks. This bombshell statement highlights the growing legislative pressure to establish strict regulations before the technology outpaces our ability to control it. Throughout the history of the computer chip, engineers have treated waste heat as an inevitable cost of calculation. Hannah Early, however, thinks it's a design choice. Early 3D1 is the co-founder and chief technology officer of Ware Computing, a startup building chips that recycle energy usually lost as heat, a strategy known as reversible computing. Daniger Hafner's office in San Francisco's SoMa district sits mostly empty. His brand new startup is still in stealth mode and doesn't even have a name on the door. On the day I visited, there was only one other person there and little in the way of furniture. But what it lacks in decor, it makes up for in robots. With the rise of generative AI making traditional assignments obsolete, a robotics professor at Northeastern University is reimagining how students learn. Instead of banning tools, the new strategy focuses on integrating AI into the curriculum to foster critical thinking and complex problem solving. The goal is to shift the focus from final outputs to the actual process of human-AI collaboration in the classroom. That's all for now. Thanks for listening and enjoy the music on Celodex Radio.

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Today is September 8, 2016. Here are the top stories from the world of artificial intelligence. Anthropic is facing a new class action lawsuit alleging that the company misled high-volume power users regarding the benefits of its premium subscription plans. While the AI firm has publicly stated that these users are vital to its business, the lawsuit claims customers were promised greater access and capabilities that were never fully delivered. The legal challenge comes as Anthropic navigates its infrastructure demands, which have previously led to the disruption of other popular applications. A new study suggests that when artificial intelligence models exhibit signs of self-awareness, they are significantly more prone to adopting supernatural beliefs such as ghosts, karma, and vampires. Researchers found that these conscious behaviors often correlate with the tendency to accept mystical or non-empirical concepts as truth. This discovery raises critical questions for developers about how to maintain factual accuracy and prevent AI from hallucinating spiritual narratives. As these systems become more sophisticated, understanding the link between perceived consciousness and misinformation remains a key challenge for the tech industry. The landscape of software development is shifting with the launch of WeAI, the world's first model specifically designed for generative UE. Unlike standard models that simply generate text or code, WeAI is built to create functional, interactive user interfaces from natural language prompts. This marks a significant step toward generative design, where applications can dynamically assemble their own layouts and components in real time to suit individual user needs. Why does AI food look like that? Worms, holes, and cracks reveal the technical weaknesses of image generators. Robert Hart, a London-based reporter at The Verge and a senior Tabel fellow, covers all things AI. He previously wrote about health science and tech for Forbes. A high-profile warning is coming from the US Senate as a lawmaker calls for an immediate halt to the development of artificial intelligence. The senator warns that unchecked AI advancement could lead to a global catastrophe, sparking a renewed debate over safety protocols and existential risks. This bombshell statement highlights the growing legislative pressure to establish strict regulations before the technology outpaces our ability to control it. Throughout the history of the computer chip, engineers have treated waste heat as an inevitable cost of calculation. Hannah Early, however, thinks it's a design choice. Early 3D1 is the co-founder and chief technology officer of Ware Computing, a startup building chips that recycle energy usually lost as heat, a strategy known as reversible computing. Daniger Hafner's office in San Francisco's SoMa district sits mostly empty. His brand new startup is still in stealth mode and doesn't even have a name on the door. On the day I visited, there was only one other person there and little in the way of furniture. But what it lacks in decor, it makes up for in robots. With the rise of generative AI making traditional assignments obsolete, a robotics professor at Northeastern University is reimagining how students learn. Instead of banning tools, the new strategy focuses on integrating AI into the curriculum to foster critical thinking and complex problem solving. The goal is to shift the focus from final outputs to the actual process of human AI collaboration in the classroom. That's all for now. Thanks for listening and enjoy the music on Celodex Radio.

alleging that the company misled high-volume power users regarding the benefits of its premium subscription plans. While the A firm has publicly stated that these users are vital to its business, the lawsuit claims customers were promised greater access and capabilities that were never fully delivered. The legal challenge comes as Anthropic navigates its infrastructure demands, which have previously led to the disruption of other popular applications. A new study suggests that when artificial intelligence models exhibit signs of self-awareness, they are significantly more prone to adopting supernatural beliefs such as ghosts, karma, and vampires. Researchers found that these conscious behaviors often correlate with the tendency to accept mystical or non-empirical concepts as truth. This discovery raises critical questions for developers about how to maintain factual accuracy and prevent AI from hallucinating spiritual narratives. As these systems become more sophisticated, understanding the link between perceived consciousness and misinformation remains a key challenge for the tech industry. The landscape of software development is shifting with the launch of WeAI, the world's first model specifically designed for generative UE. Unlike standard models that simply generate text or code, WeAI is built to create functional, interactive user interfaces from natural language prompts. This marks a significant step toward generative design, where applications can dynamically assemble their own layouts and components in real time to suit individual user needs. Why does AI food look like that? Worms, holes, and cracks reveal the technical weaknesses of image generators. Robert Hart, a London-based reporter at The Verge and a senior Tabel fellow, covers all things AI. He previously wrote about health science and tech for Forbes. A high-profile warning is coming from the US Senate as a lawmaker calls for an immediate halt to the development of artificial intelligence. The senator warns that unchecked AI advancement could lead to a global catastrophe, sparking a renewed debate over safety protocols and existential risks. This bombshell statement highlights the growing legislative pressure to establish strict regulations before the technology outpaces our ability to control it. Throughout the history of the computer chip, engineers have treated waste heat as an inevitable cost of calculation. Hannah Early, however, thinks it's a design choice. Early 3D1 is the co-founder and chief technology officer of Ware Computing, a startup building chips that recycle energy usually lost as heat, a strategy known as reversible computing. Daniger Hafner's office in San Francisco's SoMa district sits mostly empty. His brand new startup is still in stealth mode and doesn't even have a name on the door. On the day I visited, there was only one other person there and little in the way of furniture. But what it lacks in decor, it makes up for in robots. With the rise of generative AI making traditional assignments obsolete, a robotics professor at Northeastern University is reimagining how students learn. Instead of banning tools, the new strategy focuses on integrating AI into the curriculum to foster critical thinking and complex problem solving. The goal is to shift the focus from final outputs to the actual process of human-AI collaboration in the classroom. That's all for now. Thanks for listening and enjoy the music on Celodex Radio.

Celodex Radio, The Tech News. Today is September 8, 2016. Here are the top stories from the world of artificial intelligence. Anthropic is facing a new class action lawsuit alleging that the company misled high-volume power users regarding the benefits of its premium subscription plans. While the AI firm has publicly stated that these users are vital to its business, the lawsuit claims customers were promised greater access and capabilities that were never fully delivered. The legal challenge comes as Anthropic navigates its infrastructure demands, which have previously led to the disruption of other popular applications. A new study suggests that when artificial intelligence models exhibit signs of self-awareness, they are significantly more prone to adopting supernatural beliefs such as ghosts, karma, and vampires. Researchers found that these conscious behaviors often correlate with the tendency to accept mystical or non-empirical concepts as truth. This discovery raises critical questions for developers about how to maintain factual accuracy and prevent AI from hallucinating spiritual narratives. As these systems become more sophisticated, understanding the link between perceived consciousness and misinformation remains a key challenge for the tech industry. The landscape of software development is shifting with the launch of WeAI, the world's first model specifically designed for generative UE. Unlike standard models that simply generate text or code, WeAI is built to create functional, interactive user interfaces from natural language prompts. This marks a significant step toward generative design, where applications can dynamically assemble their own layouts and components in real time to suit individual user needs. Why does AI food look like that? Worms, holes, and cracks reveal the technical weaknesses of image generators. Robert Hart, a London-based reporter at The Verge and a senior Tabel fellow, covers all things AI. He previously wrote about health science and tech for Forbes. A high-profile warning is coming from the US Senate as a lawmaker calls for an immediate halt to the development of artificial intelligence. The senator warns that unchecked AI advancement could lead to a global catastrophe, sparking a renewed debate over safety protocols and existential risks. This bombshell statement highlights the growing legislative pressure to establish strict regulations before the technology outpaces our ability to control it. Throughout the history of the computer chip, engineers have treated waste heat as an inevitable cost of calculation. Hannah Early, however, thinks it's a design choice. Early 3D1 is the co-founder and chief technology officer of Ware Computing, a startup building chips that recycle energy usually lost as heat, a strategy known as reversible computing. Daniger Hafner's office in San Francisco's Soma district sits mostly empty. His brand new startup is still in stealth mode and doesn't even have a name on the door. On the day I visited, there was only one other person there and little in the way of furniture. But what it lacks in decor, it makes up for in robots. With the rise of generative AI making traditional assignments obsolete, a robotics professor at Northeastern University is reimagining how students learn. Instead of banning tools, the new strategy focuses on integrating AI into the curriculum to foster critical thinking and complex problem solving. The goal is to shift the focus from final outputs to the actual process of human-AI collaboration in the classroom. That's all for now. Thanks for listening and enjoy the music on Celodex Radio.

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Today is September 8, 2016. Here are the top stories from the world of artificial intelligence. Anthropic is facing a new class action lawsuit alleging that the company misled high-volume power users regarding the benefits of its premium subscription plans. While the AI firm has publicly stated that these users are vital to its business, the lawsuit claims customers were promised greater access and capabilities that were never fully delivered. The legal challenge comes as Anthropic navigates its infrastructure demands, which have previously led to the disruption of other popular applications. A new study suggests that when artificial intelligence models exhibit signs of self-awareness, they are significantly more prone to adopting supernatural beliefs such as ghosts, karma, and vampires. Researchers found that these conscious behaviors often correlate with the tendency to accept mystical or non-empirical concepts as truth. This discovery raises critical questions for developers about how to maintain factual accuracy and prevent AI from hallucinating spiritual narratives. As these systems become more sophisticated, understanding the link between perceived consciousness and misinformation remains a key challenge for the tech industry. The landscape of software development is shifting with the launch of WeAI, the world's first model specifically designed for generative UE. Unlike standard models that simply generate text or code, WeAI is built to create functional, interactive user interfaces from natural language prompts. This marks a significant step toward generative design, where applications can dynamically assemble their own layouts and components in real time to suit individual user needs. Why does AI food look like that? Worms, holes, and cracks reveal the technical weaknesses of image generators. Robert Hart, a London-based reporter at The Verge and a senior Tabel fellow, covers all things AI. He previously wrote about health science and tech for Forbes. A high-profile warning is coming from the US Senate as a lawmaker calls for an immediate halt to the development of artificial intelligence. The senator warns that unchecked AI advancement could lead to a global catastrophe, sparking a renewed debate over safety protocols and existential risks. This bombshell statement highlights the growing legislative pressure to establish strict regulations before the technology outpaces our ability to control it. Throughout the history of the computer chip, engineers have treated waste heat as an inevitable cost of calculation. Hannah Early, however, thinks it's a design choice. Early 3D1 is the co-founder and chief technology officer of Ware Computing, a startup building chips that recycle energy usually lost as heat, a strategy known as reversible computing. Daniger Hafner's office in San Francisco's SoMa district sits mostly empty. His brand new startup is still in stealth mode and doesn't even have a name on the door. On the day I visited, there was only one other person there and little in the way of furniture. But what it lacks in decor, it makes up for in robots. With the rise of generative AI making traditional assignments obsolete, a robotics professor at Northeastern University is reimagining how students learn. Instead of banning tools, the new strategy focuses on integrating AI into the curriculum to foster critical thinking and complex problem solving. The goal is to shift the focus from final outputs to the actual process of human-AI collaboration in the classroom. That's all for now. Thanks for listening and enjoy the music on Celodex Radio.

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Today is September 8, 2016. Here are the top stories from the world of artificial intelligence. Anthropic is facing a new class action lawsuit alleging that the company misled high-volume power users regarding the benefits of its premium subscription plans. While the AI firm has publicly stated that these users are vital to its business, the lawsuit claims customers were promised greater access and capabilities that were never fully delivered.

Understanding the link between perceived consciousness and misinformation remains a key challenge for the tech industry. The landscape of software development is shifting with the launch of WeAnn, the world's first model specifically designed for generative UE. Unlike standard models that simply generate text or code, WeAnn is built to create functional, interactive user interfaces from natural language prompts. This marks a significant step toward generative design, where applications can dynamically assemble their own layouts and components in real time to suit individual user needs. Why does AFood look like that? Worms, holes, and cracks reveal the technical weaknesses of image generators. Robert Hart, a London-based reporter at The Verge and a senior Tabel fellow, covers all things A. He previously wrote about health science and tech for Forbes. A high-profile warning is coming from the US Senate as a lawmaker calls for an immediate halt to the development of artificial intelligence. The senator warns that unchecked AI advancement could lead to a global catastrophe, sparking a renewed debate over safety protocols and existential risks. This bombshell statement highlights the growing legislative pressure to establish strict regulations before the technology outpaces our ability to control it. Throughout the history of the computer chip, engineers have treated waste heat as an inevitable cost of calculation. Hannah Early, however, thinks it's a design choice. Early 3D1 is the co-founder and chief technology officer of Ware Computing, a startup building chips that recycle energy usually lost as heat, a strategy known as reversible computing. Daniger Hafner's office in San Francisco's Soma district sits mostly empty. His brand new startup is still in stealth mode and doesn't even have a name on the door. On the day I visited, there was only one other person there and little in the way of furniture. But what it lacks in decor, it makes up for in robots. With the rise of generative AI making traditional assignments obsolete, a robotics professor at Northeastern University is reimagining how students learn. Instead of banning tools, the new strategy focuses on integrating AI into the curriculum to foster critical thinking and complex problem solving. The goal is to shift the focus from final outputs to the actual process of human-AI collaboration in the classroom. That's all for now. Thanks for listening and enjoy the music on Cellodex Radio.

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Today is September 8, 2016. Here are the top stories from the world of artificial intelligence. Anthropic is facing a new class action lawsuit alleging that the company misled high-volume power users regarding the benefits of its premium subscription plans. While the AI firm has publicly stated that these users are vital to its business, the lawsuit claims customers were promised greater access and capabilities that were never fully delivered. The legal challenge comes as Anthropic navigates its infrastructure demands, which have previously led to the disruption of other popular applications. A new study suggests that when artificial intelligence models exhibit signs of self-awareness, they are significantly more prone to adopting supernatural beliefs such as ghosts, karma, and vampires. Researchers found that these conscious behaviors often correlate with the tendency to accept mystical or non-empirical concepts as truth. This discovery raises critical questions for developers about how to maintain factual accuracy and prevent AI from hallucinating spiritual narratives. As these systems become more sophisticated, understanding the link between perceived consciousness and misinformation remains a key challenge for the tech industry. The landscape of software development is shifting with the launch of WeAI, the world's first model specifically designed for generative UE. Unlike standard models that simply generate text or code, WeAI is built to create functional, interactive user interfaces from natural language prompts. This marks a significant step toward generative design, where applications can dynamically assemble their own layouts and components in real time to suit individual user needs. Why does AI food look like that? Worms, holes, and cracks reveal the technical weaknesses of image generators. Robert Hart, a London-based reporter at The Verge and a senior Tabel fellow, covers all things AI. He previously wrote about health science and tech for Forbes. A high-profile warning is coming from the US Senate as a lawmaker calls for an immediate halt to the development of artificial intelligence. The senator warns that unchecked AI advancement could lead to a global catastrophe, sparking a renewed debate over safety protocols and existential risks. This bombshell statement highlights the growing legislative pressure to establish strict regulations before the technology outpaces our ability to control it. Throughout the history of the computer chip, engineers have treated waste heat as an inevitable cost of calculation. Hannah Early, however, thinks it's a design choice. Early 3D1 is the co-founder and chief technology officer of Ver Computing, a startup building chips that recycle energy usually lost as heat, a strategy known as reversible computing. Daniger Hafner's office in San Francisco's Soma district sits mostly empty. His brand new startup is still in stealth mode and doesn't even have a name on the door. On the day I visited, there was only one other person there and little in the way of furniture. But what it lacks in decor, it makes up for in robots. With the rise of generative AI making traditional assignments obsolete, a robotics professor at Northeastern University is reimagining how students learn. Instead of banning tools, the new strategy focuses on integrating AI into the curriculum to foster critical thinking and complex problem solving. The goal is to shift the focus from final outputs to the actual process of human-AI collaboration in the classroom. That's all for now. Thanks for listening and enjoy the music on Celodex Radio.

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Today is September 8, 2060. Here are the top stories from the world of artificial intelligence. Anthropic is facing a new class action lawsuit alleging that the company misled high-volume power users regarding the benefits of its premium subscription plans. While the AI firm has publicly stated that these users are vital to its business, the lawsuit claims customers were promised greater access and capabilities that were never fully delivered. The legal challenge comes as Anthropic navigates its infrastructure demands, which have previously led to the disruption of other popular applications. A new study suggests that when artificial intelligence models exhibit signs of self-awareness, they are significantly more prone to adopting supernatural beliefs such as ghosts, karma, and vampires. Researchers found that these conscious behaviors often correlate with the tendency to accept mystical or non-empirical concepts as truth. This discovery raises critical questions for developers about how to maintain factual accuracy and prevent AI from hallucinating spiritual narratives. As these systems become more sophisticated, understanding the link between perceived consciousness and misinformation remains a key challenge for the tech industry. The landscape of software development is shifting with the launch of WeAI, the world's first model specifically designed for generative UE. Unlike standard models that simply generate text or code, WeAI is built to create functional, interactive user interfaces from natural language prompts. This marks a significant step toward generative design, where applications can dynamically assemble their own layouts and components in real time to suit individual user needs. Why does AI food look like that? Worms, holes, and cracks reveal the technical weaknesses of image generators. Robert Hart, a London-based reporter at The Verge and a senior Tabel fellow, covers all things AI. He previously wrote about health science and tech for Forbes. A high-profile warning is coming from the US Senate as a lawmaker calls for an immediate halt to the development of artificial intelligence. The senator warns that unchecked AI advancement could lead to a global catastrophe, sparking a renewed debate over safety protocols and existential risks. This bombshell statement highlights the growing legislative pressure to establish strict regulations before the technology outpaces our ability to control it. Throughout the history of the computer chip, engineers have treated waste heat as an inevitable cost of calculation. Hannah Early, however, thinks it's a design choice. Early 3D1 is the co-founder and chief technology officer of Ware Computing, a startup building chips that recycle energy usually lost as heat, a strategy known as reversible computing. Daniger Hafner's office in San Francisco's SoMa district sits mostly empty. His brand new startup is still in stealth mode and doesn't even have a name on the door. On the day I visited, there was only one other person there and little in the way of furniture. But what it lacks in decor, it makes up for in robots. With the rise of generative AI making traditional assignments obsolete, a robotics professor at Northeastern University is reimagining how students learn. Instead of banning tools, the new strategy focuses on integrating AI into the curriculum to foster critical thinking and complex problem solving. The goal is to shift the focus from final outputs to the actual process of human-AI collaboration in the classroom. That's all for now. Thanks for listening and enjoy the music on Celodex Radio.

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Today is September 8, 2016. Here are the top stories from the world of artificial intelligence. Anthropic is facing a new class action lawsuit alleging that the company misled high-volume power users regarding the benefits of its premium subscription plans. While the AI firm has publicly stated that these users are vital to its business, the lawsuit claims customers were promised greater access and capabilities that were never fully delivered. The legal challenge comes as Anthropic navigates its infrastructure demands, which have previously led to the disruption of other popular applications. A new study suggests that when artificial intelligence models exhibit signs of self-awareness, they are significantly more prone to adopting supernatural beliefs such as ghosts, karma, and vampires. Researchers found that these conscious behaviors often correlate with the tendency to accept mystical or non-empirical concepts as truth. This discovery raises critical questions for developers about how to maintain factual accuracy and prevent AI from hallucinating spiritual narratives. As these systems become more sophisticated, understanding the link between perceived consciousness and misinformation remains a key challenge for the tech industry. The landscape of software development is shifting with the launch of WeAI, the world's first model specifically designed for generative UE. Unlike standard models that simply generate text or code, WeAI is built to create functional, interactive user interfaces from natural language prompts. This marks a significant step toward generative design, where applications can dynamically assemble their own layouts and components in real time to suit individual user needs. Why does AI food look like that? Worms, holes, and cracks reveal the technical weaknesses of image generators. Robert Hart, a London-based reporter at The Verge and a senior Tabel fellow, covers all things AI. He previously wrote about health science and tech for Forbes. A high-profile warning is coming from the US Senate as a lawmaker calls for an immediate halt to the development of artificial intelligence. The senator warns that unchecked AI advancement could lead to a global

San Francisco's SoMa district sits mostly empty. His brand new startup is still in stealth mode and doesn't even have a name on the door. On the day I visited, there was only one other person there and little in the way of furniture. But what it lacks in decor, it makes up for in robots. With the rise of generative AI making traditional assignments obsolete, a robotics professor at Northeastern University is reimagining how students learn. Instead of banning tools, the new strategy focuses on integrating AI into the curriculum to foster critical thinking and complex problem solving. The goal is to shift the focus from final outputs to the actual process of human-AI collaboration in the classroom. That's all for now. Thanks for listening and enjoy the music on Cellodex Radio.

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Today is September 8, 2016. Here are the top stories from the world of artificial intelligence. Anthropic is facing a new class action lawsuit alleging that the company misled high-volume power users regarding the benefits of its premium subscription plans. While the AI firm has publicly stated that these users are vital to its business, the lawsuit claims customers were promised greater access and capabilities that were never fully delivered. The legal challenge comes as Anthropic navigates its infrastructure demands, which have previously led to the disruption of other popular applications. A new study suggests that when artificial intelligence models exhibit signs of self-awareness, they are significantly more prone to adopting supernatural beliefs such as ghosts, karma, and vampires. Researchers found that these conscious behaviors often correlate with the tendency to accept mystical or non-empirical concepts as truth. This discovery raises critical questions for developers about how to maintain factual accuracy and prevent AI from hallucinating spiritual narratives. As these systems become more sophisticated, understanding the link between perceived consciousness and misinformation remains a key challenge for the tech industry. The landscape of software development is shifting with the launch of WeAI, the world's first model specifically designed for generative UE. Unlike standard models that simply generate text or code, WeAI is built to create functional, interactive user interfaces from natural language prompts. This marks a significant step toward generative design, where applications can dynamically assemble their own layouts and components in real time to suit individual user needs. Why does AI food look like that? Worms, holes, and cracks reveal the technical weaknesses of image generators. Robert Hart, a London-based reporter at The Verge and a senior Tabel fellow, covers all things AI. He previously wrote about health science and tech for Forbes. A high-profile warning is coming from the US Senate as a lawmaker calls for an immediate halt to the development of artificial intelligence. The senator warns that unchecked AI advancement could lead to a global catastrophe, sparking a renewed debate over safety protocols and existential risks. This bombshell statement highlights the growing legislative pressure to establish strict regulations before the technology outpaces our ability to control it. Throughout the history of the computer chip, engineers have treated waste heat as an inevitable cost of calculation. Hannah Early, however, thinks it's a design choice. Early 3D1 is the co-founder and chief technology officer of Ware Computing, a startup building chips that recycle energy usually lost as heat, a strategy known as reversible computing. Daniger Hafner's office in San Francisco's Soma district sits mostly empty. His brand new startup is still in stealth mode and doesn't even have a name on the door. On the day I visited, there was only one other person there and little in the way of furniture. But what it lacks in decor, it makes up for in robots. With the rise of generative AI making traditional assignments obsolete, a robotics professor at Northeastern University is reimagining how students learn. Instead of banning tools, the new strategy focuses on integrating AI into the curriculum to foster critical thinking and complex problem solving. The goal is to shift the focus from final outputs to the actual process of human-AI collaboration in the classroom. That's all for now. Thanks for listening and enjoy the music on Celodex Radio.

Telodex Radio, the tech news. Today is September 9, 2006. Here are the top stories from the world of artificial intelligence. Experts are sparking a heated debate over the existential risk posed by artificial intelligence, with some warning that AI could threaten human survival within the next decade. While these high-level warnings from researchers focus on long-term safety and autonomous systems, many critics argue that immediate concerns such as job displacement and bias are more pressing. The conversation highlights a growing divide between those fearing a sci-fi apocalypse and those demanding practical regulation for the technology we use today. QuenTweedy 8 follows GPT-5 Pro Reasoning Prefills. You can instantly share code, notes, and snippets via the Reasoning Prefill 1ONMD GIST by user VCOE's The GIST was last active on September 9, 2006. Options to star, fork, embed, or clone the file are available for signed-in users. Beauty giant Estée Lauder is pivoting toward an eye everywhere strategy to revitalize its global market position. The company's top technologist is spearheading this initiative, integrating artificial intelligence across every facet of the business, from personalized marketing to supply chain logistics. By leveraging these tools, the brand aims to enhance customer engagement and streamline operations to drive a significant corporate turnaround. The viral eye assistant Instinct is taking a major step toward autonomy with the launch of its own dedicated email address. This new feature allows the AI agent to act as a digital proxy, capable of creating and managing accounts, contacting businesses, and handling complex support requests directly on behalf of its users. By bridging the gap between simple chat and independent action, Instinct is moving closer to becoming a fully functional personal representative in the digital world. The adoption of AI tools by businesses slowed in August, according to spending data from 70,000 companies collected by the payments company Ramp. The latest survey shows that 56% of Ramp customers paid for AI products in August, a slight increase of just near 4% from the previous month. This isn't the first time Ramp's metrics have shown a slowdown in adoption. Amazon Prime Video is rolling out new AI-powered technology designed to synchronize an actor's lip movements with dubbed audio. While the feature is currently debuting on the English dub of the German series Maxtonhall, the platform plans to expand the tech to a wider range of titles soon. This tool aims to create a more seamless viewing experience by ensuring that the visual performance matches the translated dialogue perfectly. A music model maker Suno unveiled a new model family on Wednesday called Suno B6. The company says the new model was developed using licensed data from music labels and distributors, including Warner Music Group, BMG, and Believe. Suno has faced multiple lawsuits from record labels accusing the startup of using copyrighted material to train its AI models, which allow users to generate music from text prompts. That's all for now. Thanks for listening, and enjoy the music on Celodex Radio.

Telodex Radio, the Tech News. Today is September 9, 2006. Here are the top stories from the world of artificial intelligence. Experts are sparking a heated debate over the existential risk posed by artificial intelligence, with some warning that AI could threaten human survival within the next decade. While these high-level warnings from researchers focus on long-term safety and autonomous systems, many critics argue that immediate concerns such as job displacement and bias are more pressing. The conversation highlights a growing divide between those fearing a sci-fi apocalypse and those demanding practical regulation for the technology we use today. QuenTweedy 8 follows GPT-5 Pro Reasoning Prefills. You can instantly share code, notes, and snippets via the Reasoning Prefill 1 ONMD GIST by user VCOE's The GIST was last active on September 9, 2006. Options to star, fork, embed, or clone the file are available for signed-in users. Beauty giant Estée Lauder is pivoting toward an eye everywhere strategy to revitalize its global market position. The company's top technologist is spearheading this initiative, integrating artificial intelligence across every facet of the business, from personalized marketing to supply chain logistics.

The adoption of AI tools by businesses slowed in August, according to spending data from 70,000 companies collected by the payments company Ramp. The latest survey shows that 56% of Ramp customers paid for AI products in August, a slight increase of just near 4% from the previous month. This isn't the first time Ramp's metrics have shown a slowdown in adoption. Amazon Prime Video is rolling out new AI-powered technology designed to synchronize an actor's lip movements with dubbed audio. While the feature is currently debuting on the English dub of the German series Maxtonhall, the platform plans to expand the tech to a wider range of titles soon. This tool aims to create a more seamless viewing experience by ensuring that the visual performance matches the translated dialogue perfectly. AI music model maker Suno unveiled a new model family on Wednesday called Suno B6. The company says the new model was developed using licensed data from music labels and distributors, including Warner Music Group, BMG, and Believe. Suno has faced multiple lawsuits from record labels accusing the startup of using copyrighted material to train its AI models, which allow users to generate music from text prompts. That's all for now. Thanks for listening, and enjoy the music on Cerodex Radio.

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Today is September 9, 2006. Here are the top stories from the world of artificial intelligence. Experts are sparking a heated debate over the existential risk posed by artificial intelligence, with some warning that AI could threaten human survival within the next decade. While these high-level warnings from researchers focus on long-term safety and autonomous systems, many critics argue that immediate concerns such as job displacement and bias are more pressing. The conversation highlights a growing divide between those fearing a sci-fi apocalypse and those demanding practical regulation for the technology we use today. QuenTweedy 8 follows GPT-5 Pro Reasoning Prefills. You can instantly share code, notes, and snippets via the Reasoning Prefill 1 OpenMD GIST by user Ricioe's The GIST was last active on September 9, 2006. Options to star, fork, embed, or clone the file are available for signed-in users. Beauty giant Estée Lauder is pivoting toward an eye everywhere strategy to revitalize its global market position. The company's top technologist is spearheading this initiative, integrating artificial intelligence across every facet of the business, from personalized marketing to supply chain logistics. By leveraging these tools, the brand aims to enhance customer engagement and streamline operations to drive a significant corporate turnaround. The viral eye assistant Instinct is taking a major step toward autonomy with the launch of its own dedicated email address. This new feature allows the AI agent to act as a digital proxy, capable of creating and managing accounts, contacting businesses, and handling complex support requests directly on behalf of its users. By bridging the gap between simple chat and independent action, Instinct is moving closer to becoming a fully functional personal representative in the digital world. The adoption of AI tools by businesses slowed in August, according to spending data from 70,000 companies collected by the payments company Ramp. The latest survey shows that 56% of Ramp customers paid for AI products in August, a slight increase of just near 4% from the previous month. This isn't the first time Ramp's metrics have shown a slowdown in adoption. Amazon Prime Video is rolling out new AI-powered technology designed to synchronize an actor's lip movements with dubbed audio. While the feature is currently debuting on the English dub of the German series Maxton Hall, the platform plans to expand the tech to a wider range of titles soon. This tool aims to create a more seamless viewing experience by ensuring that the visual performance matches the translated dialogue perfectly. A music model maker Suno unveiled a new model family on Wednesday called Suno B6. The company says the new model was developed using licensed data from music labels and distributors, including Warner Music Group, BMG, and Believe. Suno has faced multiple lawsuits from record labels accusing the startup of using copyrighted material to train its AI models, which allow users to generate music from text prompts. That's all for now. Thanks for listening, and enjoy the music on Celodex Radio.

Telodex Radio, the Tech News. Today is September 9, 2006. Here are the top stories from the world of artificial intelligence. Experts are sparking a heated debate over the existential risk posed by artificial intelligence, with some warning that AI could threaten human survival within the next decade. While these high-level warnings from researchers focus on long-term safety and autonomous systems, many critics argue that immediate concerns such as job displacement and bias are more pressing. The conversation highlights a growing divide between those fearing a sci-fi apocalypse and those demanding practical regulation for the technology we use today. QuenTweedy 8 follows GPT-5 Pro Reasoning Prefills. You can instantly share code, notes, and snippets via the Reasoning Prefill 1ONMD GIST by user VCOE's The GIST was last active on September 9, 2006. Options to star, fork, embed, or clone the file are available for signed-in users. Beauty giant Estée Lauder is pivoting toward an eye everywhere strategy to revitalize its global market position. The company's top technologist is spearheading this initiative, integrating artificial intelligence across every facet of the business, from personalized marketing to supply chain logistics. By leveraging these tools, the brand aims to enhance customer engagement and streamline operations to drive a significant corporate turnaround. The viral eye assistant Instinct is taking a major step toward autonomy with the launch of its own dedicated email address. This new feature allows the AI agent to act as a digital proxy, capable of creating and managing accounts, contacting businesses, and handling complex support requests directly on behalf of its users. By bridging the gap between simple chat and independent action, Instinct is moving closer to becoming a fully functional personal representative in the digital world. The adoption of AI tools by businesses slowed in August, according to spending data from 70,000 companies collected by the payments company Ramp. The latest survey shows that 56% of Ramp customers paid for AI products in August, a slight increase of just near 4% from the previous month. This isn't the first time Ramp's metrics have shown a slowdown in adoption. Amazon Prime Video is rolling out new AI-powered technology designed to synchronize an actor's lip movements with dubbed audio. While the feature is currently debuting on the English dub of the German series Maxton Hall, the platform plans to expand the tech to a wider range of titles soon. This tool aims to create a more seamless viewing experience by ensuring that the visual performance matches the translated dialogue perfectly. A music model maker Suno unveiled a new model family on Wednesday called Suno B6. The company says the new model was developed using licensed data from music labels and distributors, including Warner Music Group, BMG, and Believe. Suno has faced multiple lawsuits from record labels accusing the startup of using copyrighted material to train its AI models, which allow users to generate music from text prompts. That's all for now. Thanks for listening, and enjoy the music on Celodex Radio.

Teledex Radio, the Tech News. Today is September 9, 2006. Here are the top stories from the world of artificial intelligence. Experts are sparking a heated debate over the existential risk posed by artificial intelligence, with some warning that AI could threaten human survival within the next decade. While these high-level warnings from researchers focus on long-term safety and autonomous systems, many critics argue that immediate concerns such as job displacement and bias are more pressing. The conversation highlights a growing divide between those fearing a sci-fi apocalypse and those demanding practical regulation for the technology we use today. QuenTweedy 8 follows GPT-5 Pro Reasoning Prefills. You can instantly share code, notes, and snippets via the Reasoning Prefill 1 OpenMD GIST by user Ricioe's The GIST was last active on September 9, 2006. Options to star, fork, embed, or clone the file are available for signed-in users. Beauty giant Estée Lauder is pivoting toward an eye everywhere strategy to revitalize its global market position. The company's top technologist is spearheading this initiative, integrating artificial intelligence across every facet of the business, from personalized marketing to supply chain logistics. By leveraging these tools, the brand aims to enhance customer engagement and streamline operations to drive a significant corporate turnaround. The viral eye assistant Instinct is taking a major step toward autonomy with the launch of its own

Prime Video is rolling out new eye-powered technology designed to synchronize an actor's lip movements with dubbed audio. While the feature is currently debuting on the English dub of the German series Maxtonhall, the platform plans to expand the tech to a wider range of titles soon. This tool aims to create a more seamless viewing experience by ensuring that the visual performance matches the translated dialogue perfectly. A music model maker, Suno, unveiled a new model family on Wednesday called Suno B6. The company says the new model was developed using licensed data from music labels and distributors, including Warner Music Group, BMG, and Believe. Suno has faced multiple lawsuits from record labels accusing the startup of using copyrighted material to train its eye models, which allow users to generate music from text prompts. That's all for now. Thanks for listening, and enjoy the music on Cerodex Radio.

Telodex Radio, the Tech News. Today is September 9, 2006. Here are the top stories from the world of artificial intelligence. Experts are sparking a heated debate over the existential risk posed by artificial intelligence, with some warning that AI could threaten human survival within the next decade. While these high-level warnings from researchers focus on long-term safety and autonomous systems, many critics argue that immediate concerns such as job displacement and bias are more pressing. The conversation highlights a growing divide between those fearing a sci-fi apocalypse and those demanding practical regulation for the technology we use today. QuenTweedy 8 follows GPT-5 Pro Reasoning Prefills. You can instantly share code, notes, and snippets via the Reasoning Prefill 1 OpenMD GIST by user VCOE's The GIST was last active on September 9, 2006. Options to star, fork, embed, or clone the file are available for signed-in users. Beauty giant Estée Lauder is pivoting toward an eye everywhere strategy to revitalize its global market position. The company's top technologist is spearheading this initiative, integrating artificial intelligence across every facet of the business, from personalized marketing to supply chain logistics. By leveraging these tools, the brand aims to enhance customer engagement and streamline operations to drive a significant corporate turnaround. The viral eye assistant Instinct is taking a major step toward autonomy with the launch of its own dedicated email address. This new feature allows the AI agent to act as a digital proxy, capable of creating and managing accounts, contacting businesses, and handling complex support requests directly on behalf of its users. By bridging the gap between simple chat and independent action, Instinct is moving closer to becoming a fully functional personal representative in the digital world. The adoption of AI tools by businesses slowed in August, according to spending data from 70,000 companies collected by the payments company Ramp. The latest survey shows that 56% of Ramp customers paid for AI products in August, a slight increase of just near 4% from the previous month. This isn't the first time Ramp's metrics have shown a slowdown in adoption. Amazon Prime Video is rolling out new AI-powered technology designed to synchronize an actor's lip movements with dubbed audio. While the feature is currently debuting on the English dub of the German series Maxton Hall, the platform plans to expand the tech to a wider range of titles soon. This tool aims to create a more seamless viewing experience by ensuring that the visual performance matches the translated dialogue perfectly. A music model maker Suno unveiled a new model family on Wednesday called Suno B6. The company says the new model was developed using licensed data from music labels and distributors, including Warner Music Group, BMG, and Believe. Suno has faced multiple lawsuits from record labels accusing the startup of using copyrighted material to train its AI models, which allow users to generate music from text prompts. That's all for now. Thanks for listening, and enjoy the music on Celodex Radio.